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0: We've arrived back at the station and we're shutting down.
1: Copy, thank you. Have a good day. 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

0: by Bob on for duty. On for duty, good morning. Called to a truck fire at the Hawkesbury rest area. Reportedly the brakes are alight. Pages out for Brooklyn and Mooney Mooney. Fire and rescue also attending.
1: Roger, I'm on.
0: Thank you. Fire comp clear, 1043. Fire comp Central Coast G. Central Coast Duty, good morning. Truck fire at the Hawkesbury rest area. Brakes on the truck are alight. Pages out for Mooney Mooney and Brooklyn Fire and Rescue Police. TMC also attending.
2: Hey, received. Could you please let me know if Brooklyn get a crew? Because I can't see them on active. Doesn't look like we're going to get Mooney, so if you could page next over.
0: Yeah, copy. Brooklyn currently have crew of two, no officer, and I will attach the next. That will be Barrera. I'll attach them now. Fire comp clear, 1044.

Deputy, go ahead. Comms me, Deputy Group 4 will be at the police station to make up a crew with an officer.

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0: Central Coast Duty, Flycom. Go ahead. I have a banner on the system. Any incidents on the M1? Attach Taryong and Brooklyn. We've got Brooklyn attached. They'll have a crew of three with a captain, and Barrera will get a crew of three or four by the looks of it. Are you happy with that, or do you want Taryong attached as well?
1: Yeah, if you attach Taryong, and then first truck I'm seeing here is Supra.
0: Copy, will do. 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
0: Yeah, it's Wayne and Paige. We've got a crew of three. We're able to split across the 1-6. If you could please ask Hornsby Duty what they'd like it to take.
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2: 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I see they've got four coming. The Cat 1's on a 3 crew member restriction, I believe. 6 would be useful for a truck fire.
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0: Pampa Blue. Brooklyn Pampa, go ahead. To VA, can you give us some more directions on what is incident is, please?
1: Reportedly at the Hawkesbury rest area, southbound on the M1.
0: Received, rest area, southbound on the M1. Responding now.
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0: 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Brooklyn, Tampa, go ahead.
1: We have searched the rest area on the M1 southbound, nothing found. Fire rescue on the northbound side. We'll head over there to see what's going on.
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0: Yeah, we've just been informed by a bystander that there was a truck on the southbound rest area that was smoking. It has since returned to the motorway.
1: Copy, so putting a stop on it.
0: Yeah, we're going to put a stop on at this stage. Thank you.
1: Copy, thank you. All units inbound to the truck fire can take a stand down on the M1 incident. Vehicle has departed. Thank you for your turnout. Firecom clear.

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1: Ferrero 1.
0: Yeah, thanks, Al. Heavenly Chief, thanks, Billy Gorgeous. We're trying to put it back to back available, so temperatures are responding. We're still
1: thank you. I'll do it for you now. Fire complete, 10:56.

0: I call my Nellis 7 yellow. Go ahead. 7 is back from maintenance and back at the shed.
1: Copy, thanks. Wasn't clear.

0: Hi, Hans from ISG.
1: Hi, ISG.
0: Thanks, Hans. Just in regards to that, ISG police, board call. Please, and see what availability they have, please.
1: Yeah, copy. Sorry, I've just taken over dispatch. Is that for the waterfall incident at local police request?
0: City police request on Dundara Street waterfall.
1: And who would you like me to send the request?
0: Could you see if Oxford, Dunbar and Emmerdine would be available, please?
1: Copy that. I'll page now. Thanks.

0: Clark on line, Group 1.
1: IS, Group 1, go.
0: Yeah, could you please attach me to the search and rescue at Waterfall, please?
1: Copy, Group 1.
0: And currently proceeding.
1: Copy. Just confirming that the in command uniform.
0: Hi, sir, Madam.

0: I'm River in the Highlands through there. Hello.
1: Baker.
0: Just to see the chairman for the maintenance on the vehicle.
1: Copy, 11.

0: Hello, Colonel Lacy. Lacy. Go ahead. Is the entrance to the page?
1: It's a SAR incident. It's come from the police. Local police are requesting assistance for a search and rescue of a female from Sydney who's gone into the bush. There is some concerns there for mental health. It's the end of Bambara Street. It's the staging area.
0: So, Captain.

0: 5G. This one for the notes, for the Helmsburg and Warfall crew, if they can just proceed to Mundara and meet with IS Group 1 on site, that would be greatly appreciated. And can you confirm if Scammell Park was advised?
1: Copy, just having a look. No, looks like Waterfall, Heathcote, Engadine, Observation, and that's pretty much all we've notified.
0: Use some Queen's Hill Park and that, see if we can get some people out there as well.
1: Copy that.
0: Flight on YS Group 1.
1: YS Group 1.
0: And now I'm seeing Mr. Lee, so I'll get a direct from back here.
1: Copy. Right, copy. Off crew, just try again. Flight coming to South East Blue. Go ahead. We're seeing the Waterfall crew to Captain over. Copy.
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0: Flycom, Major Street 1.
1: Waterfall Station first. We have an incident for you. It's at Bandara Street in Waterfall. Just local police there on scene with Group 1 looking for a female search and rescue. She's gone into the bush. Just some mental health concerns for her. Bandara Street is the staging area.
2: Yeah, Roger, I'm 1 hour, I'll take the PC down and press it.
1: Copy, is that a crew of one?
2: Yeah, crew of one, senior. I'm not senior, but I'll fill over.
1: Copy that. And the second crew calling?
0: Yeah, thanks, Mike. I'm Major Street 1, just departing station for driver's familiarisation.
1: Copy, Major Street 1.

0: Jure, IG. IG receiving. Yeah, sorry, 12 fine track. Was that Helen's Bird? Do you want the page? I know, Helen's already been paged. I'll go on with the crew one by the looks of it, and they can just proceed to site in the PC. But if you can see Stella Park would be available, please.
1: Copy, thanks. Just for the crews heading to the Water 4 incident, if you can just proceed only, please. That's proceed only.

0: Go ahead. Hey, fella, come to you up there. That's cool. Proceed and, and Cat, please, we've only got a respond button. We've got no MDC.
1: Responding, I'll change it from my end.
0: Yeah, I'll get responding.

0: Viacom, Helen Smith, PC, please.
1: Go ahead.
0: Yeah, I'm a bit delayed, but I can respond to the search and rescue at Waterfall if still required. Over.
1: Yeah, copy. I believe we should be fine if you can just proceed early. Just confirm your crew, and I'll confirm with the G.
0: Yeah, this stage is just a crew of one at the station. Just one advanced starfighter, over.
1: Copy that, IFGD. Are you happy for Helensburg PC crew of 1-2-10?
0: IFGD, just on the phone, mate, but I believe that was on the I can proceed with the crew 1. That is safe, if they're still available.
1: Copy that, Helensburg PC, you copy?
0: Yeah, copy that. I'll proceed up to Waterfall, over.
1: Copy that. I'll put you on the job. Thanks.

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1: Olá, é esse escrevanga.
0: É, aliás, with police, we want to try and get as many people as possible for this, for the initial search, to be on site by 1400. So if you get Judy to contact me by phone, have it.
1: Copy that. Hi, it's Judy. Do you copy?
0: Yeah, copy that message. I will call Lotus Big One in a moment and we'll go from there.
1: Copy, thanks. Group One, I asked Judy to call you.
0: Roger.

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1: Getting currently at this stage, Stanmore Park 1, it's going to be down staging areas at Bandara Street. It's for a female from Sydney who's gone into a bush there. We do have some concerns for her mental health. We do have Group 1 on scene.
0: Stanmore Park 9, copy that, proceeding to Waterfall.
1: Copy, thank you.
2: Hello, come from ISG. 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
1: Copy that. 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
0: Copy that, FICOM.
1: 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And IS Duty or Group 1, do we have a channel for crews I can maybe put on the job?
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0: Yeah, just for information, how's OPC with one member? Just returning to Helensburg Station to pick up one more member, and then we'll return to the waterfall staging area, over.
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1: Softest PC, go ahead.
0: Yeah, just is there any more information in relation to the page for this missing person at Waterfall?
1: Yeah, it's a search for a female from southwest Sydney, gone for a walk in the bush. Concerns for mental health and self-harm. Staging is at the end of Bundara Street. Police will meet you there on scene. Also got Group 1 and a couple of other RFS units.
0: Yeah, copy that. At this stage, I'm aware that National Parks are shooting deer today from aerial helicopter. Perhaps I need to get in touch with them.
1: Copy, I believe police would be making that call. Clear of view, Illawarra, IS Group 1, fire call.
0: IS Group 1.
1: Did you copy the last from Mottis PC? Apparently Parks are doing a deer cull in the area today.
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1: All right, thank you so much, Colin. Have a good day.
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0: Good afternoon, comms. Just letting you guys know that since press headquarters went out, there's no longer attached to carry on. The response has been taken offline.
1: Copy that, thank you. Flight comm clear, 1334.

0: Tom. This is Warren. Can you over?
1: Warren RMPC, good afternoon. Page to assist to the search and rescue. Female from Southwest Sydney has gone for a bushwalk a few days ago. Possible mental health and self-harm problems, staging at the end of Bundara Street. Your group one will be the point of contact.
0: For that fly, Tom, we are on route now. We have a cruise size of three.
1: Copy, thank you. Fly con clear, 1355.

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0: Change my name of this incident to Water 4 Command, over.
1: Copy, will do. You're just waiting on Warren or a PC to arrive.
0: Yeah, Warren or a PC are on scene. We're now commencing the search, working between Bundara Street and Camp 27.
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0: Good afternoon. 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Pages out for Tumbarumba and Marigal, is it? Marigal Station.
1: Yeah, just copy that, Tumbarumba and Marigal. Police ambos and rescue attached, no man.
0: That is a firm fire and rescue also for rescue.
1: Yeah, copy that. We'll monitor.
0: Fire come clear, 1426.

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1: 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Is Fire and Rescue been attached to this?
0: That's affirmative. Fire and Rescue for rescue. Police and ambulance also attached.
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1: We thank you, enjoy the rest of your day. Fire, come clear, 1834.

from the Hill Street. A Uber Dural page is out for around corner. Do that. Can we also attach Rouse Hill Pump, who should be on here? I'll attach them now. Clear of you, Rouse Hill Pump, Rouse Hill Pump, Firecon. Good afternoon, Firecon. This is about Rouse Hill Pump to pass your message. And you guys are not responding? We certainly can. We'll have a crew of three structures, apologies, one structure, and three caters. Copy, thank you. For come clear, 1437. Right, on my duty. Hi, Judy. Good afternoon. AFA at Warragul Care at Albion Park Rail. Page is out for Albion Park. Yeah, copy that. See the crew building. We'll monitor. Thank you. Firecom clear at 1437.

0: 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You drop that jump down onto our MDT, please. Should be on your MDT. Yeah, roger that, thanks.
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0: been talked, Tom. Yeah, I smoke with you. That'll be impactful. Go ahead. Yeah, right, I'm seeing panel reset for flying rescue, no fire, no smoke, returning. Copy, thank you, 5 o'clock clear, 1445.
1: Message, thank you very much, we have a crew.
0: Thank you, 5 o'clock clear, 1445.

0: Reancona Station, Blue. Reancona Station, good afternoon. AFA at Bubo Dural. We've got Rousseau Pumper on the way. Fire and rescue just on scene.
1: Yes, copy that. Currently just a crew. Just waiting for the sound.
0: Nice. Reancona Station, comms are a little broken. Take it, it's a crew of one and you're just waiting for an officer to turn up.
1: Officer is on, is here. Just waiting.
0: Thank you. Thank you.

0: Rumble one. Truck accident on the Elliott Way itself, or is it back on the Tuma Road heading towards Tuma?
1: A little bit of conflicting detail. Police have said it's Elliott Way just down from Tuma Street. Ambos have come back and said it's 4 km along Elliott Way from Tuma Road.
0: Right, along it. Yep, we're going the right way. Thank you. Number one,
1: please. Thank you. Cops are on scene, so you should be able to find it. Fire come clear, 1450.

0: Viacom. This is Rashville, I'm go ahead, Viacom.
1: I just taken a stop from fire and rescue, faulty smoke detector, and they're just about to head out.
0: Yeah, copy that. We have just been able to have a chat with fire and rescue, so we'll put a stop on this and return to Rashville Station, over.
1: Copy, thank you. Clear of you, round corner station, did you copy that as well?
2: Yeah, copy that. We're just about to leave, but we're turning around and turning back to the station.
1: Thank you. Thank you both for turning out. Fire come clear, 153.
3: Hills, did you receive that stop, thank you.
1: Fire come clear.

0: problem. Sorry, that last voice line, you're very muffled. Can you try again?
1: Fire Tom, Tom Brahma Captain, Blue.
0: Go ahead.
1: Ocean is still trapped in this agitator truck. Fire and rescue are here. Ambulances are working on the patient at the moment. And we've got traffic control, police, ambulance, fire and rescue, and some Hume Link workers here on scene.
0: Copy. Do we need any more RFS brigades or appliances?
1: No, negative.
0: Copy that.

0: Four, going to a creek pump, yellow. Clear a creek pump, go ahead. Yeah, just a day, mate. 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Please stay on board.
1: Copy, thank you. Fire come clear, 1522.

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1: Here's the information, heading up to Sackville North Station for some comment preparation. Crew of one, OIC captain, not available.
0: 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Fire, come clear, 1531.

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1: Rumble 1, go ahead.
0: Tom Rumble 1 is departing the scene of this truck accident and returning back to town.
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0: 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Warner, PC, go ahead.
1: Friday, we're back on from that search over at Wonderful on Heading Metro Station. Over.
0: Copy, thank you. Five, come clear, 1627.

Fox, I'm Shell Haven Deputy Group 1. Shell Haven Deputy Group 1, go ahead. Yeah.

0: call. Still all right, Zealand Ring, whatever. Do you, just wanted to confirm you were still there at the search, or have you departed?
1: Still on scene, still got, one team out. The other three teams have been released, haven't
0: they? Copy that, thank you very much. Viacom clear, 1649.

Central Christie, MVA, it's come over, Verica Drive, Crossfield Scenic Way. Looks like informants got a call from the partner. Thank you for a vehicle drive off the road in the southbound direction. Not sure if they've hit anything. That's all we have at the moment. Fire rescue 7 minutes away.

0: Hi, Colin Cameron Savannah, Tampa, Florida.
1: Go ahead. I have the acknowledge to the MBA.
0: Describe the details of the job. It's just a little bit hard to understand on the MDC.
1: Yeah, all good. So it's Avoca Drive cross of Scenic Highway. So the informant's the course of they've hit anything, but they did see that car drive off the road at that location. That's all we have.
0: Yeah, copy that. Is that from the roundabout heading towards Kingcumber or heading towards Terrible?
1: Good question, stand by.

0: pulling up now from Fire Rescue. They've come across it.
1: We're just in a line of traffic to try and get through. There's currently a few cars pulled over with a tow truck, and yeah, we're with Fire Rescue now, so tow is behind us. So it's a bit ripped to follow once we've had a look around over.
0: Copy, thank you. Should be in bushland at that location, no one's trapped.

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0: All units are now being released from Bundara Street Waterfall until tomorrow now.
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0: Yeah, A firm is staging for tomorrow, 08:30 at Waterfall RFS station.
1: Copy that, RFS, reaching 8:30 at the Waterfall station. Thanks. Michael, question.

0: So heading towards Kincumber from Avoca Drive there.
1: Copy that. Catline, if you're on air.
2: Yeah, thanks, Commons. Copy direct. Can you please attach me to this job?
1: Copy, doing so now.
0: Flight, Avoca Reach 1 Blue.
1: Reach 1.
0: One passenger out with ambulance at the moment. No serious injuries. We'll be away from the tow truck to remove the car. And you got the message with the Cat 9 assisting with traffic over.
1: You receive that to maintain, Mother.
0: Yeah, we should be known as Avoca Control and on Fire Ground 14. Thank you.
1: You receive, thank you. Avoca Control.

0: American Patrol. Go ahead. Hello, from Falcon.
1: Falcon.
0: Yeah, thank you. Were you trying to call Falcon, man?
1: Apologies, mixed communications. Nothing further.
0: All good. Thank you. We're at 7:10:25.

Call to duty. Thank you. Take a call to an NVA person instructs. Emergency telephone 442, M1 Pacific Motorway, southbound Rower. One vehicle crash. It's in a dangerous spot. It's up against wires on the median strip, very close to the fast lane. Over.

0: beginning, I'll say it now. Can you add Brooklyn? As I think they'll be able to get there easier southbound than Barara.
1: I'm now working quick.

0: Flight home verification, please.
1: Verification, thank you. MVO person strapped M1 Pacific Motorway southbound Barella. One vehicle crash, vehicle stopped in a dangerous spot. It's up against the center of the wires on the beating strip.
0: Yeah, details received. We're not getting a DC, OIC, AS.
1: You received standby. What are you doing for duty?
0: What's your duty?
1: Yeah, thank you. Barrel's not getting a DC. Their highest qualification, AF, if you want them to proceed on.
0: Firm and Brooklyn have two officers turning out on active, so if they can go, that will get them on the job.
1: Yeah, so yeah, thank you. Call your Brow Station, copy that.
0: Yeah, received. We will be proceeding.
1: So thank you, just advise by MDT. Fucking clear.

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1: Yeah, proceeding, crew of 3, 3FFS, we're weight restricted.
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0: Yeah, Fire Rescue 353 have left scene. We're still here, and we're just awaiting the towie just to remove the car from the ditch. And the ambulance has left, goes also over.
1: You're safe, thank you. Did the patient get transported over?
0: No, they went with a relative. The ambulance left empty-handed, and the tow truck's just arrived.

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1: Go ahead.
0: Yeah, just providing stations, training.
1: You're safe, thank you. Far be clear.

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0: Platform, we're responding to call on M1. OAC DC, crew of 3, and 1 Structure 500, over.
1: Yeah, so thank you, Hornsby Support 1. 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
0: Copy, affirm.
1: Receiver, thank you, fucking clear.
0: Support Charlie, go ahead.
1: Go ahead.
0: Yeah, thanks. 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

0: Brooklyn Tampa Blue.
1: Brooklyn Tampa, go ahead.
0: Yeah, on scene, we have police and tow truck. The vehicle is loaded onto the tow truck, elderly male, and it's discussing with the police and the tow truck at the moment. Stop on this, please.
1: Thank you. I'll put a stop to the job now at 17:50. If I can clear.

corresponding cruise XOSA-7 FD. Seriously, thank you, fucking quick.

0: which I wonder if you think is village at the wrong race course or Princess Highway, call the states, a large quantity of petrol on the ground due to overflowing when filled up.
1: Yeah, thanks, Gonzo. Rain, basically direct. We've added St. George's Pace and for information, we're not getting a response out of Pace 2. And for the attending unit, fire rescue is coming from now based on the informant's detail of just the spill. It's going to be them and fire rescue only.
0: Yeah, so I'm understood. Could you wish St. George's Pace and pump to the rest?
1: Yeah,
0: it's not a copy. DRC, thank you. Fucking clear.

0: 11-1 Alpha Blue.
1: Yeah, thanks for proceeding after this village crew 6 IF.
0: You're safe, thank you. I'm proceeding crew 6 IF. Walking clear.

0: 公司之后就再跟我说过。
1: 喂，好了吗？
0: Yeah, thanks for the time. If I have a small fuel spill, majority of the fuel is actually out of the vehicle. Just in the process of moving it to the extent of the fuel, it's not able to make it this time. Once the vehicle is clear, I'll confirm as well.
1: You receive, thank you. Do you require yourself having... Do you require yourself having... sorry, for joining the base in 1 hour?
0: That's a negative, so we just moved this car, very small still, mostly evaporated, and so I can return the station.
1: Seriously, could you show having support out for the bridge? St. George's Basin 1 Alpha Quadrash.
0: Yeah, copy last. Show having 1 Alpha return the station.
1: Receive, thank you, fucking clear.

0: If you want to attach them, purely for the reason, Surfstation is unable to provide school kit or any further data. There's a bit of a rift between him and the vehicle owner. We'll just try and sort this out. So yeah, if you want to touch them.
1: Receive, apologies, Shell 11. Sorry, it's George Basin. You cut out halfway mid through your syrup. Can you say again?
0: Yeah, thanks, Collins. If you want to attach them for the purpose of the service station attendant and the vehicle owner are currently having a bit of a disagreement over who's at fault. And also, service station attendant unable to provide school kit or any further details for compliance. If you do want to attach voice, that'd be handy.

0: Lane Clark, you have any attendance out of Flybridge after payment strategies. Still would be no more than 2 litres maximum. My forest we've now departed, we'll remain on change, just police for a short time.
1: You're free, thank you. Fucking please.

0: Judy, thank you. Sorry for the delay, Paige. Garrett Park Pump's assisting Lawahana with a substation fire at McLeanford Road on the Hunter Expressway in Oxford Harbour.
1: Sorry, that's intact.
0: Please, thank you. If I can clear.

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1: 414, go ahead.
0: Thank you, now responding, crew of 4, base
1: 8. This is 414, have you responding at 2026, Viacom clear.
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0: 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Now arriving on scene, ambulance independence. Crew's getting out to investigate.
1: Receive, I think you 414, if I can play.

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1: 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Both 411, 414, back on returning.

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0: HG, thank you. Take a call to a tree down, Motivaro, across the showground trail. Tree down on Motivaro Road, opposite the showground eastbound.
1: Mission crew.
0: Scott Norwich, headquarters 1 responding at 3126.

0: olur mu? Four, 4, 10, closing down, good evening.
1: Thank you, likewise. Bye, complete.

0: Terry Eagle, Tom Provoy.
1: Terry, who's Papa? Go ahead.
2: Yeah, we're crewing up. We'll be crew of five, more structural senior. Any further job details?
3: Thank you. As per MDT, over.
4: Yeah, copy. Do we have any indication on lanes closed, road closed, etc.?
3: That's a negative, over. That seems to be on.
4: Copy, thank you.

0: Golden Beaches headquarters, one, go ahead.
1: Yeah, on scene, confirmed tree down, Monavale Road, eastbound, one lane, completely blocked. We're getting work then, getting to work now. We'll keep Terry Hills pumper coming.
0: You receive, thank you. You call many other HCs to assist them?
1: Negative at this stage, but we may the police further on once we start cleaning up for traffic control.
0: You receive, thank you. Team police have been advised. I'll chase it up for you, if I can please.

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1: Beagle Valley Ops 9, go ahead.
0: Fort 9, leaving Van Baker Station, 1 on board to Nutbugger Station, over.
1: Received, thank you. Viacom clear.

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1: Go ahead, Evan.
0: Yeah, thanks. I'll be taking over road control, fly around 20. Tree has come down on a small truck and has taken out the windscreen. No person's injured. The truck is approximately 70 metres further past where the tree has come down, over.
1: Say thank you. Did you say it was like some damage on the front windscreen, is that correct?
0: That's a fairly bit half taken out the front windscreen.
1: You receive, thank you. Anything further?
0: Nothing further at this stage. Terry Hill's top is now on scene.
1: You receive, thank you. Just information, police are attending due to having multiple triple zero calls out.
0: Yeah, I understood that, thank you.

0: control, Falcon.
1: Go ahead.
0: Yeah, thank you, police. ETA is 3 minutes, over.
1: Yeah, copy that, 3 minutes, thank you.

0: Martin.
1: Yeah, go Perry Hills, Hunter.
0: Yeah, receive, thank you. Just seeing you taking yourselves off the incident, man.
1: Yeah, we've been released by control. You might want to contact them, over.
0: You're safe, thank you, fucking clear.
1: Bike on the road control, please.
0: Go ahead, over.
1: Yeah, as I said last, Terry Ultimer has been released. Terry has been chainsawed and from the road to the truck that the tree had struck. We'll be making up as well in approximately 5 minutes in the departing team.
0: I'll put a stop to the job at 21:48, fucking clear.
2: Mike, I'm Nolan Major's duty.
0: Nolan Major's duty.
2: Acknowledge stop, thank you.
0: Yes, thank you to you too, Nolan Major's duty at 21:48.

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1: Your city, thank you, fucking clear.

0: flight home, Hoskinson Papa Blue. Hello. Thanks. As per AVL, we've just been travelling down Jervis Bay Road. We've just witnessed a power pole have a major arc. Saw some form of explosion up in the top of it in a paddock. We're wondering if you could please create the job and also attach energy to our location. Just going to move up to a bit of a better location and give you a further check up there.
1: Seriously, thank you. See you on Jervis Bay Road now. Just wanted to know the street address.
0: Yeah, Wilco. Are you going to page this duty officer, or would you like me to give them a ring?
1: So, thank you. Just give the duty officer a ring. That would be much appreciated.
0: Yeah, Wilco. We'll stay put for now, and I'll give you a bit of a sit rep shortly. Thank you.
1: Seriously, thank you. I'll create the job for you now. I can quit.

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1: Hoses in Tampa Bay.
0: Thanks for calling. We're located outside of 384 through 410 Jervis Bay Road, Falls Creek. The pole number of the pole is 2 Golf Charlie 097. Has an arc has been issuing a small amount of smoke. We've checked in with the tick and are unable to determine whether or not there is any heat up there. We've got the truck parked a safe distance away with no obstruction to traffic, and we're just sitting here awaiting the duty officer to ring back.
1: Thank you. You say we're outside 4110 and whichever number was it, sorry?
0: 384.
1: You receive, thank you. Just confirming it's number 2 Golf Charlie 097.
0: That's it, William.
1: You receive, thank you. Just on the phone to Energy now. Fucking question.

0: Yeah, all right, Golden Husk is in town.
1: Husk, go ahead.
0: Just further to my last, there is quite a strong smell of electrical burning in the air, and it appears to be scorch marks at the top of the pole.

0: 82.
1: After you said forward correct DC is on channel.
0: Yeah, apologies, Clark. We're in a bit of a funny spot here. We've eliminated the pole using some spotlights awaiting energy, and we're just going to monitor it with the tick for any changes.
1: Good to see you. Thank you. Fire complete.

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1: Mobile Judy, thank you. Truck fire, Western Port Rest area. Charles Light, it's got Milton's on the trailer. Over.

0: And travel that was a lot.
1: Receive, thanks. Is this the trailer lot, but it's got milk inside the trailer?
0: Any other agents you've attached?
1: You receive, thank you. We've got Find Rescue, CAF Pump 399. Are they coming as well, brother?
0: Roger, thank you.

0: Narrowboro 7. Narrowboro 7, go ahead. Michael, Narrowboro 7, just waiting on a couple of members for the 7, and we'll be responding to the fire brigade of fire.
1: Did you receive, thank you. Is the Cat 1 also responding?
0: At the 75, I'm waiting for a crew through 2, ETA 5 minutes for those crews.
1: You receive, thank you. Just advised by your NDT, 20 minutes past the night.

0: Larry Boy, one blue.
1: Hello.
0: Yeah, it's morning, crew of five, I actually seen you.
1: You're so you think you clear the air, hostage in the pump, something.

0: Was ist denn Pumpwagen?
1: Yeah, receiving, go ahead.
0: Yeah, receiving, thank you. Apologies for the delay. Energy are on the way, but we still don't have an ETA. How much are still traveling?
1: Yeah, Roger, I've been in contact with our duty. We'll advise you what our plan will be shortly.
0: Yeah, receiver, much appreciated. Have a good time.

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1: Airbus 7.
0: Black on Airbus 7, Blue. Same.
1: Same. Do you think he's similar?

0: was saying every time the crew that you got responding down, fire is out, just calling down the brake drum, that's it. Fire and rescue's on scene, nothing further at this stage.
1: You receive, thank you, require your cat one.
0: That's affirmative fire call, no longer required. There's no actual fire. Yeah, brake drum's pretty hot. I'm just going to see what you're dealing with, fuel tanker wise.
1: You receive, thank you, fucking clear. Clear to you, Narrabri 1, copy direction.

0: falar com ela. 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
1: How did you arrive on scene and making safe and dealing with the offending pole? They've stood us down from Falls Creek. So you stopped from location. I will be returning things to yourself and to the officer.
0: You received. I much appreciate it. Thanks for your waiting for energy this morning. That's 33 minutes past midnight, if I can play.

0: 7 Blue. Yeah, awesome. If I call him, we're just dealing with milk on his truck. Counties have got a temperature at minus 2 degrees. At this stage, we all could be going home in the next 10 minutes, 10, 15.
1: Please make sure you fucking breathe.

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0: 747 cigarette.
1: Now, Russell.
0: If I come, fire and rescue have left scene, to us. They're happy with the temperatures below 70 degrees on all three axles received so far.

0: that, we're going to stay another 5 minutes. Let's cool down a bit more. Other than that, I have given Rico and trailer number to district, district, and we're going to go from there.
1: So you think you that 15 minutes past, it does.

0: Park calling Nero 7 Blue. Park on number 7, leaving scene. Can we leave this job open in case we get other 000 calls during the night? The truck driver has also left the scene. We've got this space going under control, but if you could just keep it open just in case, please.
1: Understood, and will do. Park on clear at 0109.
0: FICOM Nero 7 is also leaving the scene and heading back to station.
1: Thank you for your turnout. It is appreciated. FICOM clear.

0: fucking patience. We're going to fill up the water and stand down.
1: Thank you very much. Have a good night's sleep. Fire Comm Care at 0118.

0: Ground Street, good morning. Typical to car 5, Georgetown's Drive, Walker's Ridge Road. We've got a car fire in the car park of Big Depot.
1: Sorry, we've got a car fire in which depot?
0: It doesn't say which Ground Street.
1: I think we're going to get some crew. I'll continue to monitor over.
0: You're asleep, thank you. Fucking clear.

0: Fire problems, mangrove mountains, blue oil. Go ahead. Comms, Mangrove Mountain 1 is responding to vehicle fire, crew of 4, 3 VAO, DC in charge. Could you just confirm the exact address of the vehicle fire, over?
1: Yes, sir, thank you. It's going to be George down with drive across the Walker's Ridge Road in Tongara.
0: Yeah, receive, thanks, Comms.
1: Thank you,
0: Connor.
1: Connor,
0: yeah, comms is a National Park depot. There's a car park out the front, so be just out the front of that, I'd say. We're only a few minutes away from it now. We'll give you a feedback on scene.
1: You're a C, thank you.

0: Corner one, go ahead.
1: Yeah, right on scene, confirm single vehicle, well alive. There's no threats, it's in a clearing right at the front of the Park Depot on Georgetown Drive. We're just heading to work now, we'll do further secret shortly on.
0: You receive, thank you, Florida West.

0: Hello?
1: Go ahead.
0: Yeah, can I request police at this incident, over?
1: They're en route to your location.
0: Go again, sorry?
1: The police are en route to your location.
0: Yeah, thank you. I believe it's Code Delta. Nothing further, please.
1: Understood. Thank you. 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
1: Yes, they did. Possible couple Code Deltas.

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All right, Tom, County Aero 1, Roy. County Aero 1, go ahead. Yeah, confirming police on scene. Copy, thank you. Also got airbags attached. Viacom clear, 528. Yeah, Viacom, County Aero 1, you replace the OLR. Ambulance are also attached, no ETA at this stage. That was all. Yeah, thank you. Okay. Viacom clear, 529.

0: 5, almost quarter one, Papa, please. Quarter one, Papa, go ahead.
1: Yes, Charles, we've just gone past the tree that we've been called, so we're assuming this is the one. It's only very partially blocking the roadway. We're going to have a look and see what we actually do. It's spinning around now, and we'll back there, so to see.
0: Copy, thank you. Firecom clear, 554.
1: Sorry, Coms, did you have any other units proceeding as vehicle?
0: No, just yourself.
1: Yeah, no drums, mate. That'll be all. That'll be sufficient.
0: Thank you. Firecom clear.

0: one, Tom. Go ahead. You can mark us on screen where the actual the tree is, opposite the sewage work entrance. We're going to have a look and see what we can actually do to move this tree. But yeah, one lane is partially blocked at the moment by RFS Eagle and truck. So far, we're clear.
1: Copy, thank you. Fire comp clear, 556.

0: call me where I want.
1: Yeah, just a quick sit rep. Where the crews are all okay, we're just liaising with our police. The Mangrove Mountain will be released. They'll be heading back to station. On the way back to station, there is a tree across the road, partly across the road, 200 metres south of Collins Lane, and they'll be attending to that on the way down. And Conura 1 will remain on scene for a short period of time until police release, over.
0: Copy that. Thank you very much. 5 o'clock clear, 5:59.

0: standby. Yeah, line's still busy. Go ahead. Yes, Coles, we'll just pull you up some of the overhead branches that were hanging over the road there. Access is being completely cleared. We're all back on and returned.
1: Copy, thank you very much. Fire comm clear, 604.

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0: Comms, Mega Red Mountain 1 has been released from the vehicle fire at Buckety, but we will be attending to a tree across the road on our return down at Collins Lane. Over.
1: Yeah, copy that. Once you get on scene, let me know and I'll just create a job for it, just for record keeping.
0: Yeah, receive comms, will do.
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0: Comms, we have this large tree partially blocking the Georgetown Drive northbound. We will be putting in traffic control whilst the cut the tree up and move off road, over.
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0: The police have released us and we'll be returning to the station. We'll call in on Mangrove and see if they're all right on the, for the traffic control on the way back, over.
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0: Tell me where I want.
1: Yeah, thanks. I saw you put us on that credential. We've now departed that scene. Mangrove, I think, has cleared up and they're making up to depart as well. So, yeah, we're back on and available.
0: Copy. Thank you. Flight Concord 647.

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1: Pengrove Mountain one, go ahead.
0: Tom's tree is now cleared off the road. The road is now open and Mangrove and Country are past seen, over.
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0: 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Good morning. Hey, good morning. Proceeding to waterfall for the search and rescue. 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

0: Mike on Home Street. Good morning. Oil, petrol, diesel spill, Sir Bertrand Stevens Drive in Warrnambool. Between the Audley Weir and Stevens Drive, decent sized spill. TMC have called this through. Once we get on scene and confirm it's a decent spill, they would like to be advised, and then they will send a crew out. Pages out from Main Bar and Bundina. Fire and rescue are also attending.
1: Received all that. Thanks, Tom.
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1: Bravo One Alpha, good morning. Oil spill at the stated address. It's between Audley Weir and Bundina Drive. Reportedly a decent spill. Once we get on scene, if we can let me know, or if you can let me know how big it is, TMC will then come out if they deem it's big enough. Also got fire and rescue coming out, and pages for Bundina as well.
0: Park Homes, Mendel, and Alpha, copy job notes. Oil spill between Bundina Drive and Audley Weir. Mate, when I was crew size 2, AF in charge, King Job, I'm here with you, welcome to PCR responding crew 2 as well.
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1: Are we responding to page call of a oil spill criticizer one so far? Over.
0: Copy, thank you. We've got main bar one and their PC on the way down, so if you want to head out and give them a hand, that would be great.
1: Do we know what area of Spiritual Stevens Drive? Is it north or south? Whatever?
0: In Audley Weir and Bundina Drive.
1: Copy. We'll proceed.
0: Thank you very much. I come clear at 7:30.

0: Well, no, I'm just 911 after Blair. Go ahead. Mark Holmes, 911 after Blair. Can we have a spark here? One to cross over with fire after you. Can you pass that message on to him, please?
1: That will do. Fire come clear at 735.
2: 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Over.
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2: 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Crew of 2 deputy, over.
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1: Not sure if it's been passed on to you. Staging this morning is at the Waterfall Station at 08:30.
0: Yes. Thank you,
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1: 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We'll have David's drive control. And Spike Grab 1.
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1: Yes, welcome. Can you confirm if Monday is proceeding this or not?
0: Bundina were paged and you should have their PC on team.
1: Good luck on things. They're not on team yet, obviously. Thanks, sir.
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2: Bundina PC, I'm stuck in the traffic jam trying to get there at the moment. Currently on currently on the route of Stevens Drive. Approximately 1 kilometre north of Bundina Drive. Over.
0: Copy. If you jump onto Fire Ground 1, you'll be able to liaise directly with Main Bar 1. Maybe able to get yourself through.
2: Copy, Nars. I've got a couple of days to stay on board as well. Over.
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1: Five roll, Stevens, drive control, just an update from the scene. Wheels off lane, 3-2 thing contained, yeah.
0: We have police on scene running traffic control, awaiting 10 seconds.
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0: I did ask the question after we last spoke. 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
1: Parker on Stevens Drive Control, do you want to update an ETA? Do you want to update an ETA on the Tempest?
0: From DMC, no I don't. I will go and ask what their ETA is and come back to you as soon as I have an answer.
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1: Watson's 37, go ahead.
0: Watson's 37 is going to the Hills Flight Control Center at Kenthurst to get Starlink fitted. We are flying till, we believe, tomorrow afternoon, crew of 1DC.
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0: from TMC, they advise the crew is at Flat Rock Creek Bridge. Should be there very soon.
1: There's open for copy.
0: Thank you, fire call clear. Go ahead.
1: Falcon clear, ground control. I'll be releasing Mabel 1 Alpha. I'll drive it. I'll drive it. I'm looking to attend to. Everyone else will be remaining on the team with Mabel 6.
0: Thank you. Fire call clear, 921.

0: 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Right, I'm just going to Moree to pick up our Cat 9 and doing some driver training in the exercise 2.
1: Copy that, thank you. Fuck, I'm clear at 9:27.

0: 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Bias Group 1, go ahead. Hey, this is a secret from you on your radio. Go ahead. Yeah, my call sign will be Waterfall Command. We've got 8 RFS teams working in the Waterfall area with the stretcher.
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0: It was duty page 2Ys down at the stated address. Wires were apparently down on the road. Car has driven across the wires. However, currently not tangled with the car. All persons are out of the vehicle. We're just getting onto the energy company now. Page is out for Glenorie.
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0: 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Not sure why you've been paged. I think this might just be around that border area.
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1: Good morning, page two wires down at the given address. Vehicle is apparently driven across the wires, however they aren't tangled up in the car. All persons are out of the vehicle.